you do what they told ya. Now you do what they told ya. Now you do what they told ya. Now you do what they told ya.

Thank you. Do you have an acoustic guitar for me? I'd like to do something for you now that I hope I remember it. I haven't rehearsed it, but I just want to do this for you.